0: Just Have a Little Talk by David Meese on The Christian Mix. That song reminds me of when David Meese shared how prayer helped him forgive his abusive father and find healing through Christ. And today, he even plays concerts in prisons to share that same hope. If God can mend a story that broken, He can meet you right where you are and keep writing grace into your day. 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
2: 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You might try to withdraw and isolate yourself from everything to guard against further hurt. But as a child of God, the greatest refuge you will ever find is in the arms of your Heavenly Father. The psalmist writes, "You are my hiding place. You protect me from trouble. You surround me with songs of victory." Hide God's word in your heart, and it will comfort you like nothing else can. The hiding places of the world are only temporary, but when you are hidden in Christ, you are safe forever.
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3: Hi, I'm Bonnie Curry. Let's take a break from the busyness of today and focus on God during this Abide Minute. In Matthew chapter 25, Jesus said, "He will tell the righteous, 'I was hungry, and you gave me something to eat. I was thirsty, and you gave me something to drink. I was a stranger, and you invited me in. I needed clothes, and you clothed me. I was sick, and you looked after me. I was in prison, and you came to visit me.' Truly, I tell you, whatever you did for one of the least of these brothers and sisters of mine, you did for me." We are the hands and feet of Christ. Thanks for spending this Abide Minute with me. 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

What a beautiful way to spend the evening together with that classic Know You in the Now from Michael Carr just now. Thank you for choosing to share this time with the Christian Mix tonight. I really hope you're doing well, feeling held and encouraged right where you are. Romans 15:13 says, "Now the God of hope fill you with all joy and peace in believing." That kind of steady hope reaches into work days, quiet drives, and the heavy moments we don't talk about, reminding us God is still near, still good. Embrace that hope as we turn to the one who saves and revitalizes. Here's Phil Wickham with This Is Our God on The Christian Mix.

thankful for every moment of grace and hope. This is the Christian Mix, where the classics of yesterday meet the hits of today, bringing steady joy to your day.

0: That was beautiful music from Amy Grant. Such a classic sound that fits a Wednesday evening perfectly. Songs like that feel like a little reminder of God's gentle grace right in the middle of the week, almost like a reset for the heart. And we're not done with that theme of steady hope. After the break, we'll move from that timeless feel into a reminder that His love holds us through every season, with Always by Chris Tomlin on The Christian Mix.
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2: What is your perspective on life? 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For them, the only thing true about the concept of absolute truth is that it is absolutely not true. That's why people talk about my truth or your truth or his truth or her truth. Listen, if you view life through the lens of a morally decaying culture, there's virtually no limit to what you will believe and approve. In Plato's work called The Republic, the sailors quit sailing by the stars and they began to sail by the lantern on the bow. The book of Judges tells us, in those days there was no king in Israel. Everyone did what was right in his own eyes. Now, no doubt God is calling us back to His Word to see life from His perspective, which is the right perspective. Now that's real hope.
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I'm Tony, so glad you're here. Big anthems of faith ahead, plus those throwback classics that still hit deep. This is The Christian Mix. The

0: That was Higher and Unspoken, bringing some joy and praise right there. I love how that song reminds us our hope doesn't come from how we feel or how our day is going. It comes from Jesus, who lifts us higher than whatever's weighing on our hearts. If life feels a little noisy right now, let this next one be a deep breath of peace. After the break, we'll step into a classic reminder of who lights the darkness with Star of the Morning from Leon Patillo on The Christian Mix.
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3: 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Mercy Me returns with a new song meant to wake us all up. 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

That was Todd Agnew with Grace Like Rain on The Christian Mix. Tonight, we're grateful. Some days a song like that just feels like a reset for the heart, doesn't it? And speaking of a good reset, Wednesday evening is a great time to unwind with our midweek DJ lineup here on The Christian Mix. A little scripture, some stories, and a lot of hope mixed right in with the music. Let's keep that going right now with Truth and Throw Me the Keys on The Christian Mix.

0: Holy Ghost Revival by David Huff on The Christian Mix. You know, I'm thinking of that true story of a small church choir that was always discouraged by low attendance until one night a new neighbor wandered in, heard them singing, and ended up giving his life to Christ. The choir never knew who might be listening, but they showed up anyway, and God quietly used their faithfulness. That kind of steady hope is why we're here with more of your favorite Christian music coming up. Stay close, because next we're bringing a classic voice of worship, Kelly Willard, on The Christian Mix.
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2: Your servant-hearted girl came across a local grant to fund the food resource center she loves, but she must give a presentation to apply. She worked hard for weeks preparing for the big day and nearly backed out, fearful and shaking in her shoes. She's surprised, even disappointed, that a gift from God came with a giant attachment. While it might not be 8 feet tall with a booming voice and smelly feet, the giant your girl is facing is just as ugly. Her giant is fear. In Deuteronomy 1, the Israelites finally made it to the Promised Land, but the big scary giants had them paralyzed and afraid. God fulfills his promises, but sometimes, like the Israelites, your girls got to lean on his strength to overcome the very last hurdle.
1: Learn more about empowering girls through the love of God at RaisingGodlyGirls.com.
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3: Yesterday, I mentioned that 70% of our kids are dropping out of church when they graduate from high school, and while many return, many don't. And as they get married and our grandkids are born and grow, how do we share Christ in a hostile environment? We were talking about sharing Christ with the little ones yesterday, which is easier. Teenagers are another story. You got to talk to them by example and through subtle words. As opportunities come up, say things like, "Isn't it amazing how God's creation shows who He is?" Or, "I'll be praying God helps you recall what you've learned during your test tomorrow." While they may roll their eyes, sometimes the little things we say can provide opportunities for longer discussions.
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I'm Tony with you tonight. 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

0: Today is the Day by Lincoln Brewster on The Christian Mix. You know, I'm thinking of that true story of a woman who started writing one thank you note every day for a year, and by the end, her stress levels had dropped and her joy had gone way up. Gratitude really can reshape a whole day, one small choice at a time. 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
1: 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And when it comes to being thankful, I can feel thankful in my heart, but that doesn't mean the same thing as giving thanks. 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I give thanks through my words and by what I do. Let's be people of thankful action. We have so much to be grateful for, so let's choose to express it by what we say and what we do.
2: Learn more about Joytime Ministries at joytime.org.
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3: 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The Christian Mix

That was You Are a Child of Mine by Mark Schultz. Beautiful truth. Thanks for spending this night with the Christian Mix. I really hope you're doing well right now and feeling held and encouraged, even if it's been a long day. The Bible says in Romans 15, verse 13, "Now the God of hope fill you with all joy and peace in believing." That promise reaches right into the middle of everyday worries and reminds us we're not carrying life on our own. With that same hope in God's good future, this next one points to His purpose over every season. Here is Plans from Rand Collective on the Christian Mix.

0: That was Smile from Sidewalk Prophets. Such a good reminder on a Wednesday night that God can bring joy right into the middle of whatever we're walking through. Some days a song like that feels like a deep breath, doesn't it? That little nudge of hope you didn't know you needed. And that hope is exactly where we're headed next, because after the break, we're going into The Healing by Blanca and Dante Bow, a beautiful step from smiling in faith to letting God work in the deeper places. Keep listening for more songs of grace and hope tonight on The Christian Mix.
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2: Actually, Chris, the Bible never uses the term race, except when it talks about the human race. Biblically, we all go back to Noah and we all go back to Adam. We're all descended from them and related to all the people of the earth. And you know, this is exactly what genetic studies of the different ethnic groups is showing. Every ethnic group is so genetically similar to the others that it's like we're all from the same family, almost clones. Chris, notice how well this evidence lines up with what the Bible has to say. We don't use scientific evidence to prove the Bible, but we can, by using the evidence, show just how right that Bible is. Aren't you glad we can go back to Genesis and get it right?
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I'm Tony. Your night is loaded with praise, fresh worship, and those classics you sang way back in youth group, all pointing to Jesus. You're locked in to the Christian Mix.

0: That was Chris Tomlin with Forever, such a solid reminder of God's faithfulness on a Wednesday night. Some days that chorus feels like a deep breath, doesn't it? His love really does carry us through the middle of the week. And when you rest in that, it's easier to keep walking when you're not quite sure where life is taking you. After the break, we'll keep that theme going with Place in This World by For King and Country, a beautiful next step if you've been wondering how God is leading you lately. You're in a good place tonight, the Christian Mix.
1: I don't know how dark your individual experience is right now. 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
1: 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All of your dread will give way to exuberance. When you seek the Lord Himself, listen to me. When you seek His face and not His hand, when you seek the Lord for who He is, you're going to have exuberant confidence, no matter how bleak it may look in your individual life.
2: You can hear more challenging teaching from Dr. Youssef on Leading the Way.
3: When we say the fear of God, that's the beginning of wisdom. The fear of God does not

0: not mean that we are shocked, dismayed, overwhelmed by the thought of God. The fear of God is love on its knees. It understands that our God is an awesome God. Our God is a holy God. Now, I hear people say that they don't believe in religion based on fear. Well, I do. I do. We live our lives based on fear every day. We fear starvation, so we eat. We fear those who will break and enter our homes, so we lock our doors. We exercise self-preservation every day in 100 different ways. But the greatest danger that men can face is the wrath of God against our sin and unbelief. And therefore, any man is wise to be moved with fear to get right with God.
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0: That was To Know You from Nicole Nordman. Such a classic. Some days a song like that just feels like a reset button, doesn't it? It's a good reminder that real joy doesn't come from having everything figured out. It comes from knowing Jesus is right here with us in the middle of it all. Even in the parts of our story we don't really post about, He isn't going anywhere. After the break, we're staying honest about those battles on the inside with Demons from Josiah Queen on The Christian Mix.
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1: 6'2", 260 pounds, Robbie was a black belt in karate. He had never lost a fight. But with tears in his eyes, Robbie confessed to his pastor, "Pornography is a battle I cannot win, and my marriage is failing." The pastor got Robbie into an Every Man a Warrior group. Over the next 9 months, Robbie vigorously pursued the Lord, spending time in the Word and prayer in a way he had never done before. His anger melted away. He had victory over pornography and asked for forgiveness from his wife. She saw the changes in her husband. Their love returned, and God began to heal them both.
2: If you'd like to learn more, go to everymanawarrior.com.
3: 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If there is beauty in character, there'll be harmony in the home. If there is harmony in the home, there will be order in the nation. If there is order in the nation, there will be peace in the world. Nearly 3,000 years ago, Solomon said the same thing, but with fewer words. He wrote, "Righteousness exalts a nation." National righteousness always starts with righteousness in the heart of an individual. Not our righteousness, but the righteousness of God in us. This is David Jeremiah encouraging you to get on the road to new life. 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

0: you're good.
1: That was good from Matthew West. Such a hopeful reminder that God is still working for our good, even on the messy days. It makes me think of Romans 15:13, where it says that the God of hope fills us with all joy and peace as we trust in him, so that we overflow with hope by the power of the Holy Spirit. I love that picture. Not just barely hanging on, but overflowing. Today, even if you feel worn out or unsure what's next, God hasn't stepped away. He's right there, steady, able to fill what's empty in you with his hope. Sometimes it's just one honest prayer that opens that door again. We're going to take a short break, and then I've got a song that really wraps around that promise of God's nearness and love. Coming up after the break, I Can Feel Your Love from Phil Driscoll on The Christian Mix.
2: Did you hear about the man who on his deathbed told his wife, "Tell your brother that I forgive him, but wait until after I'm dead." In other words, I'll forgive him, but I don't want to be around him. Listen, that's not forgiveness, that's avoidance. Frankly, I can forgive anybody as long as they leave me alone. Jesus forgives and then hangs out with the ones he's forgiven. He's a friend, Scripture says, of drunks and sinners, and even his name means forgiveness. Not only that, he does that even when we don't get better. If you know that, you'll get better. I'm Steve Brown. You think about that. Share what you just heard with a friend. Go to youthinkaboutthat.com.
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5: The Christian Mix

That was No Greater Love by Rachel Lampa. Such a beautiful reminder. Love that picture of grace just soaking into a busy day. And we're staying right in that place of hope. You're with the Christian Mix, the classics of yesterday, the hits of today. And this next song feels like a simple prayer for every moment. Sidewalk Prophets with Father, Let It Be, now on the Christian Mix.

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0: That was Child of God from Mitch Langley featuring Citizen Way. Such a good reminder. If you're in Christ, that's your identity today. No matter how messy life feels, you are loved, seen, and held. And nothing can take that away. That's where real joy starts, knowing you don't have to earn what Jesus has already given. And we're going to keep that worship rolling with a song that just pours out that gratitude. After the break, it's Greater You, Lord, from One Sonic Society on The Christian Mix.
1: Open the Bible with Colin Smith.
2: Four things happened when you became a Christian. First, you were brought into a new relationship with God. Second, you became a new creation in Jesus Christ. Third, as a child of God, you became part of His church. And fourth, you provoked the attention of an enemy whose set purpose is to destroy the work of God. Your primary battle is not with people. There may be people who bring pain in your life, but they're not the enemy. The Bible tells us we do not wrestle against flesh and blood, but against the spiritual forces of evil in the heavenly realms. Your biggest threat comes not from the wounds you have suffered or the injustice you have faced. It is the unseen enemy who wants to use these things to destroy you.
1: Are you open to discovering what the Bible says about God? Well, then come to OpenTheBible.org.
3: Got a minute for a good word? Here's Dr. J. Vernon McGee with Through the Bible.
4: Jesus answering said, "Were there not 10 cleansed? But where are the 9? There are not found that return to give glory to God save this stranger." And he said unto him, "Arise, go thy way, thy faith hath made thee whole." In other words, his sins are forgiven. The others were healed but not saved. That's an interesting thing. This man, because he came back today, thankfulness is that which must be in a Christian's heart. Why do you go to church on Sunday? Do you go there to worship God and to thank Him? Well, that's part of your worship, is to thank Him. And that's about the only thing that you and I can give God, is our thanksgiving.
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Keep it right here on The Christian Mix.

That was Be Still from Legend 7. Kind of feels like God putting a gentle hand on your shoulder and saying, I've got you. Joy isn't always loud and big. Sometimes it's that quiet peace that shows up when we remember Jesus is right here in the middle of everything we're carrying. Even when life feels loud, His voice still cuts through with

0: easier. Teenagers are another story. You got to talk to them by example and through subtle words. As opportunities come up, say things like, "Isn't it amazing how God's creation shows who He is?" Or, "I'll be praying God helps you recall what you've learned during your test tomorrow." While they may roll their eyes, sometimes the little things we say can provide opportunities for longer discussions.
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3: Jesus took a controversial stand when he said, "You must be born again." Throughout the centuries, that statement has been mocked, rejected, and misunderstood. In reality, it's not as complicated as people think. Nature shows how a caterpillar experiences a sort of death as it sheds its skin and becomes a chrysalis. Days later, it's transformed and reborn as a beautiful butterfly. Similarly, you were physically born into a sinful world, lost and spiritually dead. But with Christ's gift of salvation, you received His life and your spirit came alive. When God transforms you so radically, it can only be described as a new birth. Your old life is gone, and you're spiritually reborn as a child of God, like a butterfly soaring to new heights.
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Love that sound from Malcolm and Alwyn just now. If today feels a little heavy, remember God's grace meets you right where you are and carries what you can't. Let's embrace that joy together with Toby Mac and Lord, It Feels Good coming up next.

0: That was Billy and Sarah Gaines with He'll Find a Way. Such a steady reminder on a Thursday night that even when we can't see the path, God is already clearing it. Some songs feel like a deep breath, and that one always brings the heart rate down a little and the hope level up. After the break, we'll keep that same prayer for help going in a fresh way. Rescue Me from We the Kingdom is on the way, next on The Christian Mix.
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3: Hey, this is Daniel Fripp, and here's what's new in Christian music this week. Mercy Me returns with a new song meant to wake us all up. 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
3: Hi, I'm James Seawood. Let's take a break from the busyness of today and focus on God during this Abide Minute. The Gospel of John says that at the Last Supper, Jesus told them, "Where I'm going, you cannot come now, but I'm going to prepare a place for you." Thomas said to him, "Lord, we do not know where you are going. How can we know the way?" Jesus said to him, "I am the way and the truth and the life. No one comes to the Father except through me." When you wonder about what God has planned for you, this is Jesus' answer. The more you press into Jesus, the more you'll find life and truth and the way to the kingdom of God. You don't have to know every next step in advance. 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

Dave here with you. Thanks for hanging out as we sing truth together. Classics you grew up on and songs that keep your faith strong are on the way, right here on The Christian Mix.

0: That was I Turn to You from Clay Cross. Such a steady reminder that we really can run to God with all of it. It makes me think of Psalm 46:1, where it says that God is our refuge and strength, a very present help in trouble. Not far away, not someday. Present help right now. So whatever you're carrying tonight, you are not carrying it alone. God is closer than the worry in your mind and the weight in your chest. After a quick break, we'll stay in that hope and talk about what feels impossible space with Jericho from Andrew Rip on The Christian Mix.
1: Perhaps you never entered into the teen zone of angry and angrier, but I have. I was there. Hey, this is Debbie Griffith with Everyday Matters. What's crazy is that our anger can actually stem from love. 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So we yell, and then we yell some more. 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You know, I like how the Message Bible delivers James 1. 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
3: The devil is at work in our world. He tries to defeat us through lies and intimidation. The Bible says in Ephesians 6:16 to take up the shield of faith with which you will be able to extinguish all the flaming arrows of the evil one. Now the devil will fire off lies, things like God doesn't love you, God won't forgive you, you'll never break free from your addiction, you'll never find the person of your dreams, you'll never amount to anything. Hey, when the devil speaks those lies to you, lift up the shield of faith and speak the truth of God in your heart. The shield of faith will extinguish all the flaming arrows of the evil one. Now that's real hope.
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That was The Faith That Comes From You from Chris Christian. Some days a song like that just feels like a deep breath and a reminder of where hope really comes from. Grateful to share moments like that with you tonight on The Christian Mix. The classics of yesterday, the hits of today. And as that settles in, we keep that faith and joy moving into the next one. From After Grace, this is Praying on a Tailgate, right here on The Christian Mix. The classics of yesterday, the hits of today.

0: That was Holding Me Still from L. Line Bear. Such a steady reminder that even when life gets loud, God's peace doesn't move. Jesus said, "My peace I give you." Not a peace that depends on how the day is going, but a peace that holds you right where you are. Some nights that truth feels like a soft blanket over a restless heart. After the break, we'll keep that comfort going with Somebody's Praying from Bay Turner, right here on The Christian Mix.
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2: Parents, you've seen the mountains of research emerging that social media usage is deeply detrimental to developing brains. The new recommendation is to keep kids off social media at least until 16. Tech companies themselves have hard data proving this as well. A recent court case revealed that one tech giant's internal study shows that compulsive scrolling is linked to a decrease in critical thinking, memory, empathy, and a significant increase in anxiety. Parents, I implore you, filter decisions regarding your girl's social media access and use through a biblical lens. 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Be honest with her about the dangers of this super common habit in modern culture. 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
4: 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You and I go to bed every night with the comfort on the inside. 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Right where he promised to be. I am here. That's what God keeps saying. I'm here.
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1: Jesus is my healer. 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Jesus is my Lord and Savior.
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0: That was Stephen Curtis Chapman with Love Take Me Over. And I love how that song feels like a reminder that joy isn't something we have to drum up on our own. Even on the heavy days, the Holy Spirit still offers that quiet, steady joy that doesn't depend on how things look, because Jesus hasn't gone anywhere. Sometimes it's those little moments, like singing along in the car right now, that help our hearts remember that. After the break, we'll keep that theme of steady joy and trust going with Faithful from Kim Hill, right here on The Christian Mix.
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2: I believe that he was God manifest in the flesh, but I also believe that he was not any less God because he was man. But on the other hand, I believe that he was not any more man because he was God. I think he was a perfect man, a real man. I think, very frankly, had you been there in that day, you would have enjoyed his company. I think it would have been a real privilege to have been in his company and to have heard his laughter. Our Lord was so human. You'd have loved him to have known him.
1: Join a faithful company of people on the Bible Bus as we go through the Bible. 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

That was Tunnel from Third Day here on the Christian Mex. Such a steady reminder that even when the night feels long, there's light up ahead. If Thursday night ever feels heavy, make some space for a little extra hope with our evening lineup, keeping worship and good stories flowing while you unwind. And we'll keep that going right now with a classic from Michael W. Smith. This is Rocket Town on the Christian Mex.

0: The Great Commission by Brent Taylor on The Christian Mix. You know, I was reading about a church in Houston that started with just a few friends praying in a living room, and now they serve hundreds of families with meals and tutoring every week. That's what God does with small, faithful steps. It's a good reminder that He's working through quiet moments like this one, too. Stay close. 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
2: When you find yourself in a conflict, your starting point must always be to establish what's true. 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And if you want to help another person who's in a conflict, this is where you must begin. What is the truth of this situation? What's the reality here? See, what you can contribute may often be something that you can see, which the other person has not yet been able to perceive. Wise counsel begins with a proper understanding of the truth. And that's why James says that we must be quick to listen and slow to speak.
1: 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Invite them to openthebible.org.
3: I love this verse in Colossians 4 that says, "Devote yourself to prayer, being watchful and thankful." 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
3: 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Focus on the blessings you've been given, and remember, every good and perfect gift comes from God. 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

0: Back to Genesis with Dr. John Morris, scientist and creation researcher with the Institute for Creation Research. Dr. Morris, how old are the glaciers of Greenland?
1: You know, Chris, the glaciers of Greenland are many thousands of feet thick, leading many to conclude that it would take long periods of time for the snow to build up. Well, here's something to think about. Two American planes from World War II had to be abandoned on a Greenland glacier. Some 50 years later, a group went back to try and find and restore those now rare aircraft. It turned out they were buried beneath 250 feet of solid ice. Obviously, it doesn't take many thousands of years to build up that huge thickness. The expeditioners retrieved one of those planes and have now restored it, and it can be seen at air shows around the country. Chris, when we see this plane fly, we can enjoy the fact that this is just another evidence that the Back to Genesis truth of creation is accurate.
0: For more on creation, visit our website at www.icr.org.
2: Every day we find public opinion polls on a variety of subjects, especially political issues and candidates. Mark Twain had an opinion on the thing called public opinion. He said public opinion is held in reverence. It settles everything. Some think it is the voice of God. He was being facetious, of course, and for good reason. It's true that everyone is entitled to his or her opinion. But in the final analysis, there is only one opinion that really matters, and that is God's. God doesn't have opinions, of course. He simply states the truth. And we would be wise to conform our opinions to his truth. This is David Jeremiah, encouraging you to get on the road to new life. Discover God's truth on Route 66.
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Keith Green just has a way of pointing our hearts back to what really matters. If today feels heavy, remember you're not carrying it alone. God's grace meets you right where you are. Let's keep leaning into that hope with Cade Thompson and That's What the Cross is For on The Christian Mix.

0: That was Healing from Denise Williams. Such a gentle reminder on a Thursday night that God meets us right where it hurts and starts mending what we can't fix on our own. Some songs feel like a quiet prayer you can borrow when you're not sure what to say yet. And when that healing starts, worship comes pretty naturally. So after this short break, we'll keep that same steady, grateful spirit going with Worthy of It All, Worthy by C.C. Winans. You're in the middle of the Christian mix.
1: Success is not measured by the amount of money that you have in the bank, and I'm telling you that your value, your virtue, and your victory is not measured by money. You let people put this stuff on you, and you go around sitting in a corner perhaps, walking with Jesus and loving God with all of your heart and thinking you're a failure. The devil told you that. The Bible says that godliness with contentment is great gain. Now, you can be successful and have money, and you can be successful and not have money. But success is not measured by the amount of money that you have. David says, "The Lord is my shepherd, I shall not want." That is, a little girl said, she misquoted it, but really quoted it right, "The Lord is my shepherd, I've got all I want." Godliness with contentment is great gain.
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Your soundtrack of hope is lined up with powerful worship and some way back classics that still hit the heart just right on the Christian Mix.

was Echo from Elevation Worship featuring Torrin Wells. Such a strong reminder that God's love just keeps coming back. Thanks for spending part of your night here. Praying it's been a j back. Thanks for spending part of your night.

0: healthy man. As Joe read the scripture, he began to reject the lies that manly men do not have emotions. As Joe read through the Psalms, he saw how David expressed his frustration, confusion, sorrow, joy, delight, and sometimes anger. He saw the kindness of Jesus in healing people. Growing as a man of God means you become more like God. Men, showing kindness to hurting people or anger at injustice makes you a better man.
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That was some classic Heart Check right there. Daniel Amos with the Bible on the Christian Mix. I love how that song reminds us God's Word isn't just old pages. It's fresh hope for whatever you're walking through tonight. Thanks for keeping the Christian Mix on and letting this be part of your day. Sometimes just pausing with a song is how we remember God really is close. As we embrace this moment, let's focus on gratitude together with Chandler Moore. God, I'm just grateful.

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0: That was Love Is Here from 10th Avenue North, and that reminder never gets old, does it? Real joy isn't about everything going right. It's about knowing Jesus is with you right in the middle of whatever today looks like. His love really is here, right now, right where you are. Maybe you needed that little nudge of hope tonight, maybe just enough to take a breath and keep going. After the break, we'll keep that theme going with The Jesus Way from Phil Wickham on The Christian Mix.
1: Paco is a common name in Spain. There's a story about a father who put an ad in the classified section of the Barcelona newspaper. It read, "Paco, meet me in the front of the cathedral tomorrow. I love you and forgive you." You know what? Over 600 young men showed up at that church. That's what Jesus said. He said, "I love you and forgive you." Is that okay? There aren't any kickers. It's unconditional. It's the reason the Christian religion is the largest religion in the world. And by the way, it's why I'm a Christian. I'm Steve Brown. You think about that. Share what you just heard with a friend. Go to youthinkaboutthat.com.
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3: Jesus took a controversial stand when he said he must be born again. Throughout the centuries, that statement has been mocked, rejected, and misunderstood. In reality, it's not as complicated as people think. Nature shows how a caterpillar experiences a sort of death as it sheds its skin and becomes a chrysalis. Days later, it's transformed and reborn as a beautiful butterfly. Similarly, you were physically born into a sinful world, lost and spiritually dead. But with Christ's gift of salvation, you received His life and your spirit came alive. When God transforms you so radically, it can only be described as a new birth. Your old life is gone and you're spiritually reborn as a child of God, like a butterfly soaring to new heights.
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0: That was Wayne Watson with By Any Other Name. Such a gentle reminder that Jesus knows us fully and calls us His. I'm thinking of Psalm 46, where it says, God is our refuge and strength, an ever-present help in trouble. Ever-present means right now, not just when you feel strong, not just when you've got it all together. Tonight, whatever you're carrying, you are not carrying it alone. God is closer than the worry in your chest, and He's not going anywhere. Even in the quiet moments, when it feels like nothing is changing, He is still working, still holding you. We'll take a short break, and then we'll come back with Famous for I Believe from Torrin Wells, a song that sings that same hope, that the God who's with you is also the God who still does the impossible. Stay with me on The Christian Mix.
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2: The devil is at work in our world. He tries to defeat us through lies and intimidation. The Bible says in Ephesians 6:16 to take up the shield of faith with which you will be able to extinguish all the flaming arrows of the evil one. Now the devil will fire off lies, things like God doesn't love you, God won't forgive you, you'll never break free from your addiction, you'll never find the person of your dreams, you'll never amount to anything. Hey, when the devil speaks those lies to you, lift up the shield of faith and speak the truth of God in your heart. The shield of faith will extinguish all the flaming arrows of the evil one. Now that's real hope.
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3: Perhaps you never entered into the teen zone of angry and angrier, but I have. 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Hey, this is Debbie Griffith with Everyday Matters. What's crazy is that our anger can actually stem from love. 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So we yell, and then we yell some more. 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You know, I like how the Message Bible delivers James 1. 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

0: Jeff Moore in the distance there with One of Us on the Christian Mix. Some days a song like that just feels like a deep breath and a reminder we're not walking this road alone. And if you're up late, maybe you needed that tonight. You're with the Christian Mix, the classics of yesterday, the hits of today, and right now, Cochran and Company with What Grace Can Do on the Christian Mix.
1: I

0: That was different from Micah Tyler. And some days a song like that is a good reminder that even when life shifts and changes, God's love doesn't. Joy isn't always fireworks and big moments. Sometimes it's just knowing Jesus is steady when everything else feels wobbly. If your heart is a little heavy tonight, you're not alone and you are deeply seen by Him. Just breathe that in for a second. After the break, David Leonard is coming up with Well Done, here on The Christian Mix.
1: Hi, I'm James Seawood. Let's take a break from the busyness of today and focus on God during this Abide Minute. The Gospel of John says that at the Last Supper, Jesus told them, "Where I'm going, you cannot come now, but I'm going to prepare a place for you." Thomas said to him, "Lord, we do not know where you are going. How can we know the way?" Jesus said to him, "I am the way and the truth and the life. No one comes to the Father except through me." When you wonder about what God has planned for you, this is Jesus' answer. The more you press into Jesus, the more you'll find life and truth and the way to the kingdom of God. You don't have to know every next step in advance. You can just follow Jesus. Thanks for spending this Abide Minute with me. 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

Robin here with you, fueling your faith this hour with fresh favorites and those classics you grew up singing along to. 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
1: I've got so much to be thankful for. Look, I got a

0: Sliding out of that one from Point of Grace, Praise Forevermore, still ringing in my ears this Thursday morning. Such a good reminder that worship isn't just for Sunday, it's for the everyday moments too. And speaking of everyday, after this quick break, we're heading into a song that keeps that same honest, grateful thread going. Maker by Craig Smith on The Christian Mix.
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1: Yesterday, I mentioned that 70% of our kids are dropping out of church when they graduate from high school, and while many return, many don't. And as they get married and our grandkids are born and grow, how do we share Christ in a hostile environment? We were talking about sharing Christ with the little ones yesterday, which is easier. Teenagers

0: God manifest in the flesh. But I also believe that he was not any less God because he was man. But on the other hand, I believe that he was not any more man because he was God. I think he was a perfect man, a real man. I think very frankly, had you been there in that day, you would have enjoyed his company. I think it would have been a real privilege to have been in his company and to have heard his laughter. Our Lord was so human. You'd have loved him to have known him.
1: Join a faithful company of people on the Bible Bus as we go through the Bible. Find out more at ttb.org.
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2: Thanks for spending this day with us. The Christian Mix. The classics of yesterday. The hits of today.

That was Red Letter Day from New Song on this grateful Thursday morning. Thanks for letting the Christian Mix ride along wherever you're headed right now. If you're up early, make some space for the Thursday morning show. Easy conversation, worship, and a little joy to start the day grounded in God's goodness. More music on the way right now with We the Kingdom and Won't He Do It on the Christian Mix.

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0: gray with sparrows. Such a good reminder that God sees every detail, even the stuff we think no one notices. If he cares for the birds, he's not about to forget you. Whatever you're carrying today, you are fully seen and fully loved. You can breathe. His peace really is enough for this moment. After the break, Rhett Walker Band with When Mercy Found Me right here on The Christian Mix.
1: 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Dr. Morris, how old are the glaciers of Greenland?
2: You know, Chris, the glaciers of Greenland are many thousands of feet thick, leading many to conclude that it would take long periods of time for the snow to build up. Well, here's something to think about. Two American planes from World War II had to be abandoned on a Greenland glacier. Some 50 years later, a group went back to try and find and restore those now rare aircraft. It turned out they were buried beneath 250 feet of solid ice. Obviously, it doesn't take many thousands of years to build up that huge thickness. The expeditioners retrieved one of those planes and have now restored it, and it can be seen at air shows around the country. Chris, when we see this plane fly, we can enjoy the fact that this is just another evidence that the Back to Genesis truth of creation is accurate.
1: For more on creation, visit our website at www.icr.org.

Robin, so glad you're here. Wall-to-wall Christian hits and those classics you grew up singing, all packed into this hour. Crank the joy with me on the Christian Mix.

0: That was Rain on Me from Michelle Piller. Such a steady reminder that God doesn't step off the throne just because our day feels a little out of control. Psalm 46:1 says, God is our refuge and strength, an ever-present help in trouble. Ever-present means he's not popping in and out based on how strong your faith feels today. He is already in the meeting you're dreading, the waiting room you're sitting in, the driveway you're pulling into right now. You don't have to have it all together to be held together by him. We're going to take a short break, but hang with me, because on the other side, we'll step right into that hope and the not yet places of life with Waiting for Tomorrow from Mandisa on The Christian Mix.
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2: When you find yourself in a conflict, your starting point must always be to establish what's true. 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And if you want to help another person who's in a conflict, this is where you must begin. What is the truth of this situation? What's the reality here? See, what you can contribute may often be something that you can see, which the other person has not yet been able to perceive. Wise counsel begins with a proper understanding of the truth. And that's why James says that we must be quick to listen and slow to speak.
1: Is there someone in your life who needs to know the God of the Bible and might be open to take a journey through the Bible with you? Invite them to OpenTheBible.org.
3: Success is not measured by the amount of money that you have in the bank. And I'm telling you that your value, your virtue, and your victory is not measured by money. You let people put this stuff on you. You go around sitting in a corner, perhaps, walking with Jesus and loving God with all of your heart and thinking you're a failure. The devil told you that. The Bible says that godliness with contentment is great gain. Now, you can be successful and have money, and you can be successful and not have money. But success is not measured by the amount of money that you have. David says, "The Lord is my shepherd, I shall not want." That is, a little girl said, she misquoted it, but really quoted it right, "The Lord is my shepherd, I've got all I want." Godliness with contentment is great gain.
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That was Phillips, Craig, and Dean with Where Strength Begins. Such an honest reminder of where our help really comes from. You're listening to The Christian Mix, the classics of yesterday, the hits of today. Grateful to share this moment with you. And as you breathe that in and let your heart settle, here comes another song that speaks straight into the goodness of God from way back with the Bill Gaither Trio on The Christian Mix. I Am Loved, now playing.

0: That was By Faith from Kim Boyce. Such a good reminder on a Thursday morning that we're walking through today by faith, not by what we see. And I love how that thought settles our hearts for what's next, from trusting God to really resting in Him. After this break, let this be your deep breath with God. Leanna Crawford with Still Waters, Psalm 23, is coming up on The Christian Mix.
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2: You may feel lonely. You may think, oh God, doesn't anybody care? Isn't anybody concerned? Doesn't anyone anywhere have any feelings? And the whisper of the Spirit of God within you is to remind you, I am here. I am here not just today, I'm here this morning, today, tonight. You and I go to bed every night with the comfort on the inside. We wake up every morning with the comfort on the inside. We walk all day long with the comfort on the inside. But you see, if you don't understand that and you don't realize that, you're wondering, God, where are you? Why don't you do something, God? Don't you understand how helpless and futile I feel? Do you understand the pain, the intense pain I hurt when he walked away or she walked away? God, where are you? Right where he promised to be. I am here. That's what God keeps saying. I'm here.
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Crank the joy, sing it loud. 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

0: That was Chris Tomlin with At the Cross, Love Ran Red. Such a strong reminder that real joy starts where Jesus finished the work for us. Whatever kind of day you're in, that cross says you are fully seen and fully loved. And that's a hope nothing can shake. Even when we don't feel put together, God's not afraid of our mess. And that's why I love this next one. After the break, Brian Duncan with Let Me Be Broken, a perfect follow-up if you're ready to let God bring peace right into the middle of real life. 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
2: One thing I learned through my pain and experience of rejection, there's one thing I learned. You know, David said, I've learned that God's timing is different than mine. He said, I learned that God's purpose is greater than mine. I've learned that God's plan is bigger than mine. I've learned that God's answer is sweeter than my expectations. He said, I've learned that God's solutions are far better than mine. I've learned that God's blessings are far more extensive than my wildest imagination. All you need to do, he says, trust him and wait. Trust him and wait.
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0: That was Jackie Velasquez with Every Time I Fall here on a Thursday morning. And I love how that song reminds us God keeps picking us back up. Speaking of a little midweek lift, don't miss the Thursday morning show with Dana right here on The Christian Mix. Easy conversation, good laughter, and a soundtrack full of reminders of God's goodness. Let's keep that joy rolling with a classic from the Imperials on The Christian Mix as they bring The Trumpet of Jesus right now.
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0: Fighting for Us by Hillsong Worship on the Christian Mix. I was reading about George Mueller, who cared for thousands of orphans in England and chose to pray for every need instead of asking people for money. Over and over, food would arrive at the door right when the cupboards were empty. His story reminds us God really can meet us at the last minute with quiet, steady goodness. Stay right here for more of your favorite Christian music coming up, because next we've got Bridge on the Christian Mix.
1: Paco is a common name in Spain. There's a story about a father who put an ad in the classified section of the Barcelona newspaper. It read, "Paco, meet me in the front of the cathedral tomorrow. I love you and forgive you." You know what? Over 600 young men showed up at that church. That's what Jesus said. He said, "I love you and forgive you." Is that okay? There aren't any kickers. It's unconditional. It's the reason the Christian religion is the largest religion in the world. And by the way, it's why I'm a Christian. I'm Steve Brown. You think about that. Share what you just heard with a friend. Go to youthinkaboutthat.com.
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0: Shine On by Joe English on The Christian Mix. You know, I was just reading how a woman in Texas started leaving simple Bible verses on sticky notes at her office, and coworkers began adding their own until the whole break room wall turned into a prayer board. One tiny act of faith turned into a daily reminder that no one there was carrying their burdens alone. That's the kind of quiet goodness God loves to grow in us. 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
1: Men, don't be afraid to feel emotions. 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
1: Joe grew up in a family where the only emotion that men expressed was anger. Like his father, he looked down on men who showed emotions as being weak. But men, this is not God's idea of a healthy man. As Joe read the scripture, he began to reject the lies that manly men do not have emotions. As Joe read through the Psalms, he saw how David expressed his frustration, confusion, sorrow, joy, delight, and sometimes anger. He saw the kindness of Jesus in healing people. Growing as a man of God means you become more like God. Men, showing kindness to hurting people or anger at injustice makes you a better man.
2: Every Man a Warrior is a ministry of TWR.
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Good morning. That was Runner from Twyla Paris. And thank you for spending part of your day with the Christian Mix. I hope as you head into this morning, you're feeling seen, supported, and gently lifted. God's Word gives us that steady hope. Romans 15:13 says, "Now the God of hope fill you with all joy and peace in believing." That's a short line, but it reaches right into the everyday. School runs, work stress, the quiet worries, and reminds us God is actively pouring joy and peace into surrendered hearts. Keeping that hope in focus, let's dive into Days God Gave by Matt Hammett, coming up next.

Grateful for every note of goodness. The Christian Mix, where the classics of yesterday meet the hits of today in one honest soundtrack of joy.

0: Sliding out of that classic from Andre Crouch, I've Got Confidence, such a steady reminder on a Thursday morning that God's got us, even when we feel a little wobbly. And it's kind of perfect because after this quick break, we're heading into Be Kind by Jason Gray, taking that confidence in Jesus and letting it show up in how we treat people today. Thanks for sharing your Mormon and this music with me, The Christian Mix.
1: I love this verse in Colossians 4 that says, devote yourself to prayer, being watchful and thankful. What are you thankful for today?
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1: I'm convinced that having a thankful heart is one of the keys to a joyful life. Too many times we focus on what we don't have instead of being thankful for what we do have. Too many times we focus on how people disappoint us instead of being thankful for the good things they do. Too many times we wish for bigger and better instead of being grateful for the blessings right in front of us. When you feel worried and discouraged, my friend, fight back with a thankful heart. Focus on the blessings you've been given and remember, every good and perfect gift comes from God. Let's be intentional to give thanks to Him for the good Father He is.
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Robin here with your soundtrack of faith. Big anthems and way back classics coming up this hour. 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

0: That was Natalie Grant with I Will Not Be Moved. A steady reminder this Thursday morning that even when everything around us feels a bit chaotic, God remains the solid foundation beneath us. And I love how that kind of honest confidence in Him sets up where we're going next, because after this short break, we're stepping into Tell Me by Stephen Curtis Chapman, a perfect follow-up for anyone needing to hear again who God is and what He says about you. This is The Christian Mix.
1: Every day we find public opinion polls on a variety of subjects, especially political issues and candidates. Mark Twain had an opinion on the thing called public opinion. He said, public opinion is held in reverence. It settles everything. Some think it is the voice of God. He was being facetious, of course, and for good reason. It's true that everyone is entitled to his or her opinion. But in the final analysis, there is only one opinion that really matters, and that is God's. God doesn't have opinions, of course. He simply states the truth. And we would be wise to conform our opinions to His truth. This is David Jeremiah, encouraging you to get on the road to new life. 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
3: Hi, I'm James Seawood. Let's take a break from the busyness of today and focus on God during this Abide Minute. The Gospel of John says that at the Last Supper, Jesus told them, "Where I'm going, you cannot come now, but I'm going to prepare a place for you." Thomas said to him, "Lord, we do not know where you are going. How can we know the way?" Jesus said to him, "I am the way and the truth and the life. No one comes to the Father except through me." When you wonder about what God has planned for you, this is Jesus' answer. The more you press into Jesus, the more you'll find life and truth and the way to the kingdom of God. You don't have to know every next step in advance. You can just follow Jesus.
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That was Casting Crowns with Voice of Truth here on a Thursday morning. And I love how that song just calls us back to what's real and steady when everything else feels loud. You're hanging out on The Christian Mix. And if you need a little extra encouragement to kick off your Thursdays, make sure you're here Thursday morning for the show that walks with you through the chaos and the quiet, keeping your heart fixed on Jesus. 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

0: That was then, this is now from Josh Wilson. And I love that reminder that who you were is not who you are in Jesus. He doesn't just patch us up. He makes us new. And that's where real hope lives, when the day feels a little heavier than we planned. If you're carrying something today, you are not carrying it alone. And that hope keeps us steady through every wave. So after the break, we're holding tight with Anchor from Skillet, right here on The Christian Mix.
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2: The devil is at work in our world. He tries to defeat us through lies and intimidation. The Bible says in Ephesians 6:16 to take up the shield of faith with which you will be able to extinguish all the flaming arrows of the evil one. Now the devil will fire off lies, things like God doesn't love you, God won't forgive you, you'll never break free from your addiction, you'll never find the person of your dreams, you'll never amount to anything. Hey, when the devil speaks those lies to you, lift up the shield of faith and speak the truth of God in your heart. The shield of faith will extinguish all the flaming arrows of the evil one. Now that's real hope.
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Crank the joy and sing it loud on The Christian Mix.

0: life gets to be a lot, remember,
1: God's not rocked and shaken by something that happens. 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
0: We are. Get anchored. The Christian Mix. The classics of yesterday. The hits of today.

0: That was Lead Me from Sanctus Real. Such an honest prayer to carry into the day. Thanks for listening in this morning. Hope your day is already filling up with little reminders of God's goodness. We'll take a short break and then come back with God of Wonders from City on a Hill.
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1: Yesterday, I mentioned that 70% of our kids are dropping out of church when they graduate from high school, and while many return, many don't. And as they get married and our grandkids are born and grow, how do we share Christ in a hostile environment? We were talking about sharing Christ with the little ones yesterday, which is easier. Teenagers are another story. You got to talk to them by example and through subtle words. As opportunities come up, say things like, "Isn't it amazing how God's creation shows who He is?" Or, "I'll be praying God helps you recall what you've learned during your test tomorrow." While they may roll their eyes, sometimes the little things we say can provide opportunities for longer discussions.
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5: 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In reality, it's not as complicated as people think. 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Days later, it's transformed and reborn as a beautiful butterfly. 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When God transforms you so radically, it can only be described as a new birth. 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

That was Sweet Sweet Song of Salvation from Larry Norman. Such a good reminder that the joy we have in Jesus is worth singing about every single day. Thanks for spending part of your day with the Christian Mix. You're a real part of the heartbeat here, and it's just good to know we're chasing God's goodness together. And if you've been taking the long road through something lately, this next one is going to fit your drive perfectly. The Long Way from Natalie Lane on the Christian Mix.

0: That was Avalon with Undeniably You. Such a sweet reminder that real joy doesn't come from everything going right. It comes from knowing Jesus is right here with us in all of it. Even on the days that feel a little heavy, He has not moved an inch. So if your heart's been a little noisy today, let this next one help you breathe and remember what you believe. Up after the break, it's Creed from Shane and Shane, right here on The Christian Mix.
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2: 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Mercy Me returns with a new song meant to wake us all up. 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
3: Perhaps you never entered into the teen zone of angry and angrier, but I have. I was there. Hey, this is Debbie Griffith with Everyday Matters. What's crazy is that our anger can actually stem from love. We see the bad choices our teen is making, and we just want them to stop and listen. So we yell, and then we yell some more. The book of James says, be quick to listen, slow to speak, slow to become angry, because anger doesn't produce the righteous life God desires. You know, I like how the Message Bible delivers James 1. 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To Proverbs 14:17, she who foams up quickly and flies into a passion deals foolishly. 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

afternoon to you, and welcome into the Oldies Cafe. I'm Al Camp. I'm sitting in for Hugh. I hope he gets a little bit of rest that he needs. He's gotten some busy schedules going on this week, and that's why you haven't heard him. And I'm filling in this week, and possibly tomorrow I'll be filling in today and tomorrow, I should say. I've got music right now from Michael Stormio Martin, Greg Xvoltz, The Imperials, Kim Boyce, and how about some Keith Green right here on the Christian Mix.

0: 1977, Paul Clark, one of my favorite songs from him, Hand to the Plow, title cut from his album. Right before that, Joe English, Stop Looking Over Love, Keith Green, Run to the End of the Highway, and Michael and Stormy O'Marion with Miss Past from their 1978 album, Seasons of the Soul. My voice may sound weird to you because I'm Al Kemp and not Hugh. Hugh will be in probably next week, we hope, and we'll get back with some more music right after this short break.
1: I love this verse in Colossians 4 that says, devote yourself to prayer, being watchful and thankful. What are you thankful for today?
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1: I'm convinced that having a thankful heart is one of the keys to a joyful life. Too many times we focus on what we don't have instead of being thankful for what we do have. Too many times we focus on how people disappoint us instead of being thankful for the good things they do. Too many times we wish for bigger and better instead of being grateful for the blessings right in front of us. When you feel worried and discouraged, my friend, fight back with a thankful heart. Focus on the blessings you've been given and remember, every good and perfect gift comes from God. Let's be intentional to give thanks to Him for the good Father He is.
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That's the Imperials, I'm Forgiven. One more song for you from 1979. Right before that, former members of the Imperials, Andrus Blackwood and company. Jesus, You're So Wonderful. I love the way they play with that song. Greg X. Volz right before that with Waiting on Someday, and Debbie Boone, Let's All Stand Together, off her Friends for Life album. Michael W. Smith right now with Help You Find Your Way from 1988, Eye to Eye album. I'm Al Camp, in for Hugh.

0: Let's go all the way back to 1976. This is Another Day album, Andre Crouch and the Disciples, You Gave to Me. Great song, great time, 1976. Kim Boyce, Not For Me, from 1988. Also from 1988 was Michael W. Smith, Help You Find Your Way. I'm going to take a short break right here, and we'll come back with some Stephen Curtis Chapman.
1: Success is not measured by the amount of money that you have in the bank, and I'm telling you that your value, your virtue, and your victory is not measured by money. You let people put this stuff on you, you go around sitting in a corner perhaps, walking with Jesus and loving God with all of your heart and thinking you're a failure. The devil told you that. The Bible says that godliness with contentment is great gain. Now, you can be successful and have money, and you can be successful and not have money. But success is not measured by the amount of money that you have. David says, "The Lord is my shepherd, I shall not want." That is, a little girl said, she misquoted it, but really quoted it right, "The Lord is my shepherd, I've got all I want." Godliness with contentment is great gain.
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Russ Taff, 1987, former member of the Imperials as well, with Believe in Love from his album, Russ Taff. Before that, Stephen Curtis Chapman with Weekdays. Let's close out this hour with Petra, Don't Let Your Heart Be Hardened. I'm Al Kemp. I'm sitting in for Hugh on the Christian Mix.

Welcome into the second hour of the Hugh Show. I'm Al Camp sitting in, having a great time playing some music for you. I've got Jeff Moore in the distance. I've got Matthew West, Austin French. How about some Morgan Cryer and Mandisa? Y'all want some Sandy Patty? Okay, I'll give you some Sandy Patty right here on The Christian Mix with Al Camp sitting in for Hugh.

0: Need to Breathe, The Long Surrender. Sandy Patty right before that with Another Time in Another Place. Wayne Watson helping her out with that one. Third Day, You Are Mine, and Taryn Wells with Take It All Back. I'm Al Camp sitting in for Hugh, and I'm going to give you 2 minutes of a break right now, and then Jeff Moore is going to be tearing down the walls.
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2: Parents, you've seen the mountains of research emerging that social media usage is deeply detrimental to developing brains. The new recommendation is to keep kids off social media at least until 16. Tech companies themselves have hard data proving this as well. A recent court case revealed that one tech giant's internal study shows that compulsive scrolling is linked to a decrease in critical thinking, memory, empathy, and a significant increase in anxiety. Parents, I implore you, filter decisions regarding your girl's social media access and use through a biblical lens. 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Be honest with her about the dangers of this super common habit in modern culture. Delay her access as long as possible.
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3: Men, don't be afraid to feel emotions. 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
3: Joe grew up in a family where the only emotion that men expressed was anger. Like his father, he looked down on men who showed emotions as being weak. But men, this is not God's idea of a healthy man. As Joe read the scripture, he began to reject the lies that manly men do not have emotions. As Joe read through the Psalms, he saw how David expressed his frustration, confusion, sorrow, joy, delight, and sometimes anger. He saw the kindness of Jesus in healing people. Growing as a man of God means you become more like God. Men, showing kindness to hurting people or anger at injustice makes you a better man.
4: Every Man a Warrior is a ministry of TWR.

Sweet Comfort Band, I Love You With My Life. I just ordered a new album. Sweet Comfort Band recorded a live concert last year, and they are coming out with a double LP set. CDs to be announced later, and I'm hoping to get that soon. I think they're shipping them out in October, but I'm really excited to get that album from the, what is the name of the group? Oh, yeah, Sweet Comfort Band. That came off the Break in the Ice album from 1978. Aaron Bernward before that with Captured and Unspoken, The Cure. I'm Al Camp, your crazy one right here. I'm going to play some Poets and Prophets with Make Room. New music right here on The Christian Minute.

0: Mike Donaghy from his Flourish album from 2022. This is Glory I Couldn't See. Right before that was First Call with Freedom. And Poets and Prophets, like I said, with Make Room. I'm Al Camp. I'm going to take about a minute break right now and let you guys have, I guess it's actually a little bit, yeah, it's a minute long. And let y'all have that. And then I'll be back with some Matthew West.
1: Back to Genesis with Dr. John Morris, scientist and creation researcher with the Institute for Creation Research. Dr. Morris, how old are the glaciers of Greenland?
2: You know, Chris, the glaciers of Greenland are many thousands of feet thick, leading many to conclude that it would take long periods of time for the snow to build up. Well, here's something to think about. Two American planes from World War II had to be abandoned on a Greenland glacier. Some 50 years later, a group went back to try and find and restore those now rare aircraft. It turned out they were buried beneath 250 feet of solid ice. Obviously, it doesn't take many thousands of years to build up that huge thickness. The expeditioners retrieved one of those planes and have now restored it, and it can be seen at air shows around the country. Chris, when we see this plane fly, we can enjoy the fact that this is just another evidence that the Back to Genesis truth of creation is accurate.
1: For more on creation, visit our website at www.icr.org.
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Wake up, sleeper. That's Austin French. Right before that, Matthew West with Day One. I'm going to kick in some Mandisa right here. He is with you. And then Morgan Cryer is going to close out the hour. I'm Al Camp, in for Hugh on the Christian Mix.

Good afternoon. I'm Al Camp. I'm sitting in for Carrie now. I just got through sitting in for Hume, but now I'm sitting in for Carrie, and I've got some great music on tap here. I've got some Larry Norman, Tim Timmons, 10th Avenue North, some Petra, and let's say some new song right here on the Christian Mix. Al Camp in for Carrie right here on the Christian Mix.

0: New song, Say Yes. Hope of Glory, right before that with Lifesaver. Micah Tyler with I See Grace. If you're going to put two people together, how about these two right here? New music on here on the Christian Mix. Phil Wickham and Crowder with It Is. It Really Is Amazing Grace. New music right there, starting at the top of the hour. I'm going to take a two-minute break, and then I'm going to let Petra look back from their 2026 album, Hope.
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2: You may feel lonely. You may think, oh, God, doesn't anybody care? Isn't anybody concerned? Doesn't anyone anywhere have any feelings? And the whisper of the Spirit of God within you is to remind you, I am here. I am here not just today, I'm here this morning, today, tonight. You and I go to bed every night with the comfort on the inside. We wake up every morning with the comfort on the inside. We walk all day long with the comfort on the inside. But you see, if you don't understand that and you don't realize that, you're wondering, God, where are you? Why don't you do something, God? Don't you understand how helpless and futile I feel? Do you understand the pain, the intense pain I hurt when he walked away or she walked away? God, where are you? Right where he promised to be. I am here. That's what God keeps saying. I'm here.
1: For help and hope from God's Word, go to intouch.org. Every day we find public opinion polls on a variety of subjects, especially political issues and candidates. Mark Twain had an opinion on the thing called public opinion. He said public opinion is held in reverence. It settles everything. Some think it is the voice of God. He was being facetious, of course, and for good reason. It's true that everyone is entitled to his or her opinion. But in the final analysis, there is only one opinion that really matters, and that is God's. God doesn't have opinions, of course. He simply states the truth. And we would be wise to conform our opinions to his truth. This is David Jeremiah, encouraging you to get on the road to new life. Discover God's truth on Route 66.
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That's Joe English from his Back to the Basics English 101 album, Take Me Back. Kate's Call right before that with Thankful, 10th Avenue North, What You Want, and of course Petra with Looking Back. Ryan Stevenson right here with This I Know from this year, new music.

0: 1982 mainstream album, Michael and Stormy O'Martin with Mainstream. Before that, Larry Norman from 1972 album, Only Visiting This Planet with Why Should the Devil Have All the Good Music. Meredith Andrews before that with Deeper. I'm Al Camp. I'm sitting in for who am I sitting in for? I'm sitting in for Carrie right now, and I've got a minute worth of a break, and then Apollo LTD is going to tell you about a soul worth saving.
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2: When you find yourself in a conflict, your starting point must always be to establish what's true. 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And if you want to help another person who's in a conflict, this is where you must begin. What is the truth of this situation? What's the reality here? See, what you can contribute may often be something that you can see, which the other person has not yet been able to perceive. Wise counsel begins with a proper understanding of the truth. And that's why James says that we must be quick to listen and slow to speak.
1: Is there someone in your life who needs to know the God of the Bible and might be open to take a journey through the Bible with you? Invite them to openthebible.org.

Awake our souls. That's Tim Timmons. Sometimes we need to awake our souls so that we're tender to his voice. I've got Margaret Becker on tap called Deep Calling Deep from her Grace album of 1996. And then the last song you'll hear this hour will be Sanctus Real, Today, Tomorrow, and Forever. I'm Al Kemp sitting in for Carrie right now, and here is...

Good afternoon. I'm Al Camp sitting in for Kerry right now. And I've got Phillips Craig and Dean, Hillsong Young and Free, Philip Sandifer, CeCe Winans. How about some Judy Kelly and some Amy Grant right here on the Christian Mix? Al Camp in for Kerry. Hope you're enjoying the music I've selected for you. Yes.

0: Phillips, Craig, and Dean, Build a Bridge of Love. That came out in 1994, thereabouts. Hillsong, Young and Free, before that with Alive. Point of Grace, All the World. Jordan Felice with The King is Alive. Start us off this hour. I've got a minute worth of a break here for you, and then I'm going to come back with some Watermark, All Things New.
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2: One thing I learned through my pain and experience of rejection, there's one thing I learned. You know, David said, I've learned that God's timing is different than mine. He said, I learned that God's purpose is greater than mine. I've learned that God's plan is bigger than mine. I've learned that God's answer is sweeter than my expectations. He said, I've learned that God's solutions are far better than mine. I've learned that God's blessings are far more extensive than my wildest imagination. All you need to do, he says, trust him and wait. Trust him and wait.
1: Would you like to grow in your spiritual walk? Dr. Youssef is offering several free resources for you.

Seth Schussler with Valley of Worship that came out this year. Right before that was Philip Sandifer, an Austinite, When All Has Been Said and Done from his 1986 album, Philip Sandifer, and then, of course, Watermark with All Things New. I've got a song right now that put her on the map, My Father's Eye, written by Gary Chapman, and this is Amy Grant, Father's Eyes from 1979.

0: CC Winans, the test of time right there. I'm Al Camp. I'm sitting in for Hugh. He should be back next week, hopefully. Taryn Wells, When We Pray. Nikki Lilonte with Everlasting Peace, or Everlasting Place, I should say. I've got 2 minutes of a break right now, and then Unspoken, God Help.
1: 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Small quantities of bad bacteria naturally live in your gut and don't cause harm as long as you have enough of the good bacteria to balance it out. The problem is the food we eat. Too many fried foods and foods high in refined sugar increase the amount of bad bacteria, causing those uncomfortable feelings. 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
2: Paco is a common name in Spain. There's a story about a father who put an ad in the classified section of the Barcelona newspaper. It read, "Paco, meet me in the front of the cathedral tomorrow. I love you and forgive you." You know what? Over 600 young men showed up at that church. That's what Jesus said. He said, "I love you and forgive you." Is that okay? There aren't any kickers. It's unconditional. It's the reason the Christian religion is the largest religion in the world. And by the way, it's why I'm a Christian. I'm Steve Brown. You think about that. Share what you just heard with a friend. Go to youthinkaboutthat.com.

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0: Maybe even change your life. The Christian Mix. The classics of yesterday. The hits of today.

Well, good early afternoon to you. I'm Al Kemp sitting in for Kerry. I've got some great music on tap for you. I've got Toby Mack. I've got Tasha Layton, Stephen Curtis Chapman, Sherry Keggy. Oh, man, what else can I put in there? How about some Michael W. Smith? Kerry's having a good time relaxing with his family. I talked to him yesterday.

0: the Golden State singing Sound of Your Name. Tasha Layton, right before that, Meet Me in the Valley, Big Daddy Weave, the only name yours will be. Stephen Curtis Chapman started off this hour with I Will Not Go Quietly. I am not going to go quietly right now, but I'm going to give you a couple minutes of encouraging word. And then Leon Padilla is going to sing A Love Around the World.
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2: I believe that he was God manifest in the flesh. But I also believe that he was not any less God because he was man. But on the other hand, I believe that he was not any more man because he was God. I think he was a perfect man, a real man. I think very frankly, had you been there in that day, you would have enjoyed his company. I think it would have been a real privilege to have been in his company and to have heard his laughter. Our Lord was so human. You'd have loved him to have known him.
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Diesel, the proof of his love. 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Casting Crowns, Life Song. Eli, the Lumber Song. And of course, Leon with Love Around the World. I've got Wren Collective right here with Counting Every Blessing. I'm Al Camp in for Carrie.

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0: Man, that's some great music from Taryn Wells. Breathe on it. Toby Mac right before that with The Goodness, and then Wren Collective, Counting Every Blessing. I'm Al Camp. I'm sitting in for Carrie, and I've got a minute of encouraging words for you, and then Grover Levi is going to tell you about Marianne.
1: Perhaps you never entered into the teen zone of angry and angrier, but I have. I was there. Hey, this is Debbie Griffith with Everyday Matters. What's crazy is that our anger can actually stem from love. We see the bad choices our teen is making, and we just want them to stop and listen. So we yell, and then we yell some more. The book of James says, be quick to listen, slow to speak, slow to become angry, because anger doesn't produce the righteous life God desires. You know, I like how the Message Bible delivers James 1. 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Letting the word go in one ear and out the other. 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
1: That is who you are.
0: Gordon Levi before that with Marianne. I'm going to close out this hour of Carrie's show. I'm Al Camp with Wayne Watson, That's Not Jesus, and some Sherry Keggy, Rain on Me. Keep tuned in. I'll be back right after the top of the hour with some more great music on the Carrie Show on the Christian Mix. Here is Wayne.

Welcome into the final hour on this Thursday afternoon of the Carrie Show, filled in by Al Camp right here on the Christian Mix. I've got some music from Wendell Burton, Benjamin, how about some Phil Keaggy, First Call, and, oh, let's see, how about some Crowder, Don Francisco. I'm Al Camp, sitting in for Carrie on the Christian Mix. The classics and

0: True worshipers worship the Father in spirit and in truth. Worship Him sincerely, honestly. 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

0: That's Brian Duggan, Stand in My Place, from his 1989 Strong Medicine album. I heard a clip off of the video that they filmed during the concert last year, and his voice sounds just as good as it did before. If you're not following him on Facebook or on X, you should. He's got some really neat things that he's doing with these minute sermons that he's doing. But Wendell Burton right before that with Brand New Life, Phil Wickham, The Battle Belongs, and Ben Reeves with My Country. I'm Al Camp, sitting in for Kerry. I've got 2 minutes break here for you, and then Zach Williams, wait for
1: Hi, I'm James Seawood. Let's take a break from the busyness of today and focus on God during this Abide Minute. The Gospel of John says that at the Last Supper, Jesus told them, "Where I'm going, you cannot come now, but I'm going to prepare a place for you." Thomas said to him, "Lord, we do not know where you are going. How can we know the way?" Jesus said to him, "I am the way and the truth and the life. No one comes to the Father except through me." When you wonder about what God has planned for you, this is Jesus' answer. The more you press into Jesus, the more you'll find life and truth and the way to the kingdom of God. You don't have to know every next step in advance. You can just follow Jesus. Thanks for spending this Abide Minute with me. 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
2: Yesterday, I mentioned that 70% of our kids are dropping out of church when they graduate from high school. 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And as they get married and our grandkids are born and grow, how do we share Christ in a hostile environment? 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Teenagers are another story. You got to talk to them by example and through subtle words. As opportunities come up, say things like, "Isn't it amazing how God's creation shows who He is?" Or, "I'll be praying God helps you recall what you've learned during your test tomorrow." While they may roll their eyes, sometimes the little things we say can provide opportunities for longer discussions.
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Keggy, Sunday's Child from 1988. Man, I like that album. Benjamin right before that with The Narrow Road, also from 1996. Sidewalk Prophets with Impossible from 2016. And then Zach Williams, Wait For Me. How about some Zachary with Stay?

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0: Call with Messiah from their Undivided album, 1986. Let's go back to 1979, Gotta Tell Somebody album with Don Francisco's Balaam. Right before that was Aaron Cole with One More Day. I'm Al Camp. I'm sitting in for Carrie. And I've got one more set of music right after this break.
1: Here's a minute to inspire fresh hope in your busy day.
2: Jesus took a controversial stand when he said, "You must be born again." Throughout the centuries, that statement has been mocked, rejected, and misunderstood. In reality, it's not as complicated as people think. Nature shows how a caterpillar experiences a sort of death as it sheds its skin and becomes a chrysalis. Days later, it's transformed and reborn as a beautiful butterfly. Similarly, you were physically born into a sinful world, lost and spiritually dead. But with Christ's gift of salvation, you received His life and your spirit came alive. When God transforms you so radically, it can only be described as a new birth. Your old life is gone and you're spiritually reborn as a child of God, like a butterfly soaring to new heights.
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Well, looking at the clock on the wall, it's about time for me to pack up my CDs and hook them out of here, making room for the next guy to come in. I've had a lot of fun today doing this with you. I'm going to play some Crowder, and then I'm out of here. Here's Crowder with Steel, but before that was Jenny Varnadu and Medisa and Shane and Shane. I'm Al Cap. I'll see you tomorrow about this time, also about 2 o'clock.

I'm Tony. So glad you're here. We're rolling through powerful praise and those throwback classics that shaped your faith, all packed into this hour on The Christian Mix.

0: The Bible says, "Let everything that breathes sing praises to the Lord." Who are we to argue? In the mighty
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That was Building 429 with Singing Over Me. Such a good reminder that God's grace doesn't clock out even on a busy Thursday evening. Some days that song feels like a deep breath, knowing he's still holding us steady when the noise settles down. And as we carry that hope forward, we're going to keep that honest, steady feel going after the break with O Death by

0: Mercy Me, a powerful reminder that in Christ, even our hardest endings don't get the final word. 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
3: Hey, this is Daniel Britt, and here's what's new in Christian music this week. Mercy Me returns with a new song meant to wake us all up. 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

0: That was One Deed from Tony Vinson. Love that reminder of simple faith in action. It's easy to feel small in a big world, but God can use one kind word, one prayer, one deed from you today to shine real hope into someone's life. Maybe that's the text you send or the smile you give when your own day feels a little heavy. Jesus meets us there with peace. And speaking of lifting our eyes, after the break, we're going vertical in worship with Alleluia from Elevation Worship on The Christian Mix.
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Tony here, keeping your evening moving with powerful Christian hits and the classic songs you grew up singing. Stay right here with the music that lifts your soul on The Christian Mix.